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1: Nice to know that our milk's going to value-added products that's making the difference to people's lives.
2: We're super proud to supply A2 milk, a high-quality infant formula to kids around the world. Like, it's pretty cool, good feeling.
1: We're proud to be A2 suppliers.
2: So here at Manuka Flat, we pride ourselves on looking after our cows. It's a key driver here. Huge difference in performance, production and reproduction. Pretty critical, really. You've got to look after your stock. Each year, we get audited to make sure that we are following the best practices. It's a good process.
1: It's really, like, helped elevate our business as well. And there's criteria that you have to meet, and it's around, obviously, cows and your farm and your staff. And it's been really valuable for us to be part of that.
2: We really love farming here. I actually grew up here.Lived here my whole life. It's an awesome place to grow up on a farm, and it's cool to bring up kids on a farm, and it's a cool lifestyle and pretty relaxed, and yeah, we feel pretty lucky.
1: Yeah, really lucky. We just want to leave it in a better state than